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just breaking the man. 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Never disclose, never betray. 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

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Because we do it raw, ignoring every law. We're shattering the rules, we're tearing down the walls. Go into the dance. 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This is our last chance. We all go rhythm.